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7: Your AccuWeather forecast. Tonight, expect mainly clear skies with areas of late-night fog causing reduced visibility. The low will be 56. Tomorrow, there will be areas of morning fog leading to reduced visibility. Otherwise, expect intervals of clouds and sunshine with a high of 84. Tomorrow night will be humid with a chance of a shower in some spots. It will be mainly clear in the evening, becoming cloudy later on with a low of 65. Thursday will bring partial sunshine with the possibility of a thunder shower in some areas. The high temperature will reach 80. For AccuWeather, I'm meteorologist Jason Caterina.
8: 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That's coming up. 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Apologize.

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0: 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She's on top of the Billboard Hot 100 again. 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
8: Your AccuWeather forecast. Tonight, expect mainly clear skies with areas of late-night fog causing reduced visibility. The low will be 56. Tomorrow, there will be areas of morning fog leading to reduced visibility. Otherwise, expect intervals of clouds and sunshine with a high of 84. Tomorrow night will be humid with a chance of a shower in some spots. It will be mainly clear in the evening, becoming cloudy later on with a low of 65. Thursday will bring partial sunshine with the possibility of a thunder shower in some areas. The high temperature will reach 80. For AccuWeather, I'm meteorologist Jason Caterina.
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4: Your AccuWeather forecast. Tonight, expect mainly clear skies with areas of late-night fog causing reduced visibility. The low will be 56. Tomorrow, there will be areas of morning fog leading to reduced visibility. Otherwise, expect intervals of clouds and sunshine with a high of 84. Tomorrow night will be humid with a chance of a shower in some spots. It will be mainly clear in the evening, becoming cloudy later on with a low of 65. Thursday will bring partial sunshine with the possibility of a thunder shower in some areas. The high temperature will reach 80. For AccuWeather, I'm meteorologist Jason Caterina.
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6: Your AccuWeather forecast. Tonight, expect mainly clear skies with areas of late-night fog causing reduced visibility. The low will be 56. Tomorrow, there will be areas of morning fog leading to reduced visibility. Otherwise, expect intervals of clouds and sunshine with a high of 84. Tomorrow night will be humid with a chance of a shower in some spots. It will be mainly clear in the evening, becoming cloudy later on with a low of 65. Thursday will bring partial sunshine with the possibility of a thunder shower in some areas. The high temperature will reach 80. For AccuWeather, I'm meteorologist Jason Caterina.
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6: Your AccuWeather forecast. Tonight, expect mainly clear skies with areas of late-night fog causing reduced visibility. The low will be 56. Tomorrow, there will be areas of morning fog leading to reduced visibility. Otherwise, expect intervals of clouds and sunshine with a high of 84. Tomorrow night will be humid with a chance of a shower in some spots. It will be mainly clear in the evening, becoming cloudy later on with a low of 65. Thursday will bring partial sunshine with the possibility of a thunder shower in some areas. The high temperature will reach 80. For AccuWeather, I'm meteorologist Jason Caterina.
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7: Your AccuWeather forecast. Tonight, expect mainly clear skies with areas of late-night fog causing reduced visibility. The low will be 56. Tomorrow, there will be areas of morning fog leading to reduced visibility. Otherwise, expect intervals of clouds and sunshine with a high of 84. Tomorrow night will be humid with a chance of a shower in some spots. It will be mainly clear in the evening, becoming cloudy later on with a low of 65. Thursday will bring partial sunshine with the possibility of a thunder shower in some areas. The high temperature will reach 80. For AccuWeather, I'm meteorologist Jason Caterina.
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5: Your AccuWeather forecast. Tonight, expect mainly clear skies with areas of late-night fog causing reduced visibility. The low will be 56. Tomorrow, there will be areas of morning fog leading to reduced visibility. Otherwise, expect intervals of clouds and sunshine with a high of 84. Tomorrow night will be humid with a chance of a shower in some spots. It will be mainly clear in the evening, becoming cloudy later on with a low of 65. Thursday will bring partial sunshine with the possibility of a thunder shower in some areas. The high temperature will reach 80. For AccuWeather, I'm meteorologist Jason Caterina.
6: 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How much alone time do you get? 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
14: When you're happy, you enjoy the music. 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
7: Your AccuWeather forecast. Overnight, expect mainly clear skies with fog causing reduced visibilities. The low will be 57. On Wednesday, fog will linger in the morning, followed by intervals of clouds and sunshine. The high will reach 84. Wednesday night will be humid with a chance of a shower in spots, initially mainly clear. It will then become cloudy with a low of 64. Thursday will bring partial sunshine with the possibility of a thunder shower in spots and a high of 80. Friday is expected to be partly sunny with a high of 82. For AccuWeather, I'm meteorologist Jason Catterini.
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Science says the Candyman can't. Wait, what? It's on the way. Here's Morgan Wallen on this one with Post Malone. I had some.

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6: Your AccuWeather forecast. Overnight, expect mainly clear skies with fog causing reduced visibilities. The low will be 57. On Wednesday, fog will linger in the morning, followed by intervals of clouds and sunshine. The high will reach 84. Wednesday night will be humid with a chance of a shower in spots, initially mainly clear. It will then become cloudy with a low of 64. Thursday will bring partial sunshine with the possibility of a thunder shower in spots and a high of 80. Friday is expected to be partly sunny with a high of 82. For AccuWeather, I'm meteorologist Jason Catterina.
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9: Your AccuWeather forecast. Overnight, expect mainly clear skies with fog causing reduced visibilities. The low will be 57. On Wednesday, fog will linger in the morning, followed by intervals of clouds and sunshine. The high will reach 84. Wednesday night will be humid with a chance of a shower in spots, initially mainly clear. It will then become cloudy with a low of 64. Thursday will bring partial sunshine with the possibility of a thunder shower in spots and a high of 80. Friday is expected to be partly sunny with a high of 82. For AccuWeather, I'm meteorologist Jason Catterick.
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0: 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It's Kendall. I've got Olivia Rodrigo and Lil Nas X in your future. 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
4: The votes are in and it's unanimous. 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
7: Your AccuWeather forecast. Overnight, expect mainly clear skies with fog causing reduced visibilities. The low will be 57. On Wednesday, fog will linger in the morning, followed by intervals of clouds and sunshine. The high will reach 84. Wednesday night will be humid with a chance of a shower in spots, initially mainly clear. It will then become cloudy with a low of 64. Thursday will bring partial sunshine with the possibility of a thunder shower in spots and a high of 80. Friday is expected to be partly sunny with a high of 82. For AccuWeather, I'm meteorologist Jason Catterina.
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break. 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
8: Your AccuWeather forecast. Overnight, expect mainly clear skies with fog causing reduced visibilities. The low will be 57. On Wednesday, fog will linger in the morning, followed by intervals of clouds and sunshine. The high will reach 84. Wednesday night will be humid with a chance of a shower in spots, initially mainly clear. It will then become cloudy with a low of 64. Thursday will bring partial sunshine with the possibility of a thunder shower in spots and a high of 80. Friday is expected to be partly sunny with a high of 82. For AccuWeather, I'm meteorologist Jason Catterick.
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6: Want to kick off your weekend on the right foot? 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
7: Your AccuWeather forecast. Overnight, expect mainly clear skies with fog causing reduced visibilities. The low will be 57. On Wednesday, fog will linger in the morning, followed by intervals of clouds and sunshine. The high will reach 84. Wednesday night will be humid with a chance of a shower in spots, initially mainly clear. It will then become cloudy with a low of 64. Thursday will bring partial sunshine with the possibility of a thunder shower in spots and a high of 80. Friday is expected to be partly sunny with a high of 82. For AccuWeather, I'm meteorologist Jason Catterick.
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0: Time does fly when you're having fun. It's Kendall, and I gotta go, but the playlist continues. Dancing out the door, stick around. Olivia Dean, Maroon 5, and Lady A. Have a great day.
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8: Your AccuWeather forecast. Overnight, expect mainly clear skies with fog causing reduced visibilities. The low will be 57. On Wednesday, fog will linger in the morning, followed by intervals of clouds and sunshine. The high will reach 84. Wednesday night will be humid with a chance of a shower in spots, initially mainly clear. It will then become cloudy with a low of 64. Thursday will bring partial sunshine with the possibility of a thunder shower in spots and a high of 80. Friday is expected to be partly sunny with a high of 82. For AccuWeather, I'm meteorologist Jason Catterick.
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0: and Paula called Dracula along with Jenny from Blackpink and Bernie Whiffy. Thank you for stopping by on a Wednesday. The NFL is back. 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
10: Your AccuWeather forecast. Today, expect fog in the morning, followed by a mix of clouds and sunshine, reaching a high of 84. Tonight will be humid with mainly clear skies early on, becoming cloudy later with a chance of showers. The temperature will drop to a low of 64. Tomorrow, anticipate periods of rain and a chance of a thunderstorm. There may be a delay at the baseball games. The high will be around 80. On Friday, the weather will be partly sunny with a high of 82. Saturday will bring a mix of clouds and sun along with a possible thundershower. In the afternoon, the temperature will reach 79. For AccuWeather, I'm meteorologist Joe Lundberg.
0: Dominic Fife straight ahead. Benny Blanco on the way as well. Here's Billie Eilish. This is Birds of a Feather.

0: 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Do you remember Columbia House records, cassettes, and CDs when we were kids?
1: 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Music shakes you out. The Columbia Record and Tape Club can help you get a lot more music. 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Bruce Springsteen, Madonna, Dire Straits, Phil Collins, hundreds more. 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The Columbia Record and Tape Club. No one else gives you so much for so little. 11 albums, 1 cent. Find our ad in Sunday's paper. Take it to your mailbox.
0: Oh, I discovered this. I didn't realize this about Columbia House. It's been open the entire time. If you didn't know, they remained open as an online catalog club for DVDs and Blu-rays. Well, apparently they're shutting down. They're calling it quits on September the 15th. That's crazy. That's crazy. I mean, you would think that the 11 tapes and CDs for a penny would be a great business model to stay open for a long time, but they stayed open for a long time.
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0: I just might. It's Bruno Mars there and Bernie with you. Thank you for hanging out on a Wednesday. Gracie Abrams in just a few minutes. We'll hear music from Justin Bieber coming up here in just a few as well. Hang out.
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2: Early fog clearing to a sunny day with a high going up to 83. AccuWeather's coming up next. I'm Freddie Hammer with these Hot Valley headlines. The man accused of leaving an alleged Penn State cocaine ring is now jailed without bail after surrendering yesterday. 24-year-old Agostino Abatiello failed to appear for his arraignment on Monday when the Attorney General announced charges against 14 people, including 13 current or former Penn State students. East Lake Cumming students will return to class with a new superintendent and new rules. Hughesville Junior Senior High School will be cell phone free from the first bell through dismissal, with devices required to be turned off and stored away. President Trump is pausing a planned wave of tariffs that was set to hit Canada at midnight. In a social media post, Trump said he had paused the 50% duties for 3 days because the two countries have a deal pending, final documentation. He offered no specifics about the agreement. The Justice Department is indicting 17 Iranians accused of orchestrating a cyber piracy campaign backed by the Islamic Revolutionary Guard. The DOJ says the hackers targeted U.S. universities and companies. They were employed by an Iran-based company and attempted to extort HBO for $6 million. The first day of Meta's landmark federal trial in California has ended. Colorado, Kentucky, New Jersey, and California are seeking $1.4 trillion in damages. Late Tuesday, California AG Rob Bonta says it's unclear if Meta CEO Mark Zuckerberg will testify in the trial. Hayden Panettiere's estranged mother is speaking out after the actress's sudden death at the age of 36. Leslie Vogel said in an interview with NBC News that she's sure her daughter is with her brother and at peace. Panettiere's younger brother Jansen died unexpectedly at age 28 in 2023. And ZZ Top drummer Frank Beard is dead at the age of 77. He died at his home in Texas while in hospice care on Monday. AccuWeather's coming up next. I'm Freddie Hammer with local news on the Twin Valleys Talk Radio Network.
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7: Your AccuWeather forecast. Today, expect fog in the morning, followed by a mix of clouds and sunshine, reaching a high of 84. Tonight will be humid with mainly clear skies early on, becoming cloudy later with a chance of showers. The temperature will drop to a low of 64. Tomorrow, anticipate periods of rain and a chance of a thunderstorm. There may be a delay at the baseball games. The high will be around 80. On Friday, the weather will be partly sunny with a high of 82. Saturday will bring a mix of clouds and sun along with a possible thundershower. In the afternoon, the temperature will reach 79. For AccuWeather, I'm meteorologist Joe Lundberg.
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0: Dead. Olivia Rodrigo is on there. Latest from her is on. Bernie with you on a Wednesday. 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
0: 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Yes, that Madonna, the one from the 80s. Taylor Swift follows with 9 nominations. Ariana Grande and Sabrina Carpenter tied with 7 each. 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
11: Your AccuWeather forecast. Today, expect fog in the morning, followed by a mix of clouds and sunshine, reaching a high of 84. Tonight will be humid with mainly clear skies early on, becoming cloudy later with a chance of showers. The temperature will drop to a low of 64. Tomorrow, anticipate periods of rain and a chance of a thunderstorm. There may be a delay at the baseball games. The high will be around 80. On Friday, the weather will be partly sunny with a high of 82. Saturday will bring a mix of clouds and sun along with a possible thundershower. In the afternoon, the temperature will reach 79. For AccuWeather, I'm meteorologist Joe Lundberg.
0: Welcome into National Potato Day. Wednesday, August the 19th, 2026. Thank you for stopping by. My name is Bernie. Her name is Adele. Here's someone like you.

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0: Little booth thing is on right there. It's Paul Russell, and it's Bernie with you. Thank you for stopping by. Appreciate you being here. We'll do music in just a few minutes from Halsey and her song Bad at Love. Plus, we'll hear from a woman who's got a song on the Billboard Hot 100 that's making all kinds of history. We'll hear Choosing Texas. Ella Langley is on the way.
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2: Early fog clearing to a sunny day with a high going up to 83. AccuWeather's coming up next. I'm Freddie Hammer with these Hot Valley headlines. The man accused of leaving an alleged Penn State cocaine ring is now jailed without bail after surrendering yesterday. 24-year-old Agostino Abatiello failed to appear for his arraignment on Monday when the attorney general announced charges against 14 people, including 13 current or former Penn State students. East Lake Cummings students will return to class with a new superintendent and new rules. Hughesville Junior Senior High School will be cell phone free from the first bell through dismissal, with devices required to be turned off and stored away. President Trump is pausing a planned wave of tariffs that was set to hit Canada at midnight. In a social media post, Trump said he had paused the 50% duties for 3 days because the two countries have a deal pending, final documentation. He offered no specifics about the agreement. The Justice Department is indicting 17 Iranians accused of orchestrating a cyber piracy campaign backed by the Islamic Revolutionary Guard. The DOJ says the hackers targeted U.S. universities and companies. They were employed by an Iran-based company and attempted to extort HBO for $6 million. The first day of Meta's landmark federal trial in California has ended. Colorado, Kentucky, New Jersey, and California are seeking $1.4 trillion in damages. Late Tuesday, California AG Rob Bonta says it's unclear if Meta CEO Mark Zuckerberg will testify in the trial. Hayden Panettiere's estranged mother is speaking out after the actress's sudden death at the age of 36. Leslie Vogel said in an interview with NBC News that she's sure her daughter is with her brother and at peace. Panettiere's younger brother Jansen died unexpectedly at age 28 in 2023. And ZZ Top drummer Frank Beard is dead at the age of 77. He died at his home in Texas while in hospice care on Monday. AccuWeather's coming up next. I'm Freddie Hammer with local news on the Twin Valleys Talk Radio Network.
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5: Your AccuWeather forecast. Today, expect fog in the morning, followed by a mix of clouds and sunshine, reaching a high of 84. Tonight will be humid with mainly clear skies early on, becoming cloudy later with a chance of showers. The temperature will drop to a low of 64. Tomorrow, anticipate periods of rain and a chance of a thunderstorm. There may be a delay at the baseball games. The high will be around 80. On Friday, the weather will be partly sunny with a high of 82. Saturday will bring a mix of clouds and sun along with a possible thundershower. In the afternoon, the temperature will reach 79. For AccuWeather, I'm meteorologist Joe Lundberg.
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0: 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So who are the best drivers on the road? A new report analyzed actual data from insurance companies and accident reports and came up with a definitive list of the best and worst drivers by vehicle brand. And here's what they came up with. BMW, Ram, and Tesla have the worst drivers across the country. BMW drivers had 45 incidents per 1,000 drivers throughout the last year. That includes accidents, DUIs, speeding, and citations. Tesla, third worst after being overall worst a year ago. Ram, second a year ago. On the flip side, Chrysler, Cadillac, Mercury, they all have the best drivers. Chrysler had 26 incidents per 1,000 drivers nationally, the lowest rate amongst the national brands. Mercury, third after being best ever over the last 2 years. So there you go. So you make your decisions. You make judgments based on what people are driving. I really only make judgments if they're driving a Cybertruck. If they're driving a Cybertruck, seriously, what are you doing?
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12: Your AccuWeather forecast. Today, expect fog in the morning, followed by a mix of clouds and sunshine, reaching a high of 84. Tonight will be humid with mainly clear skies early on, becoming cloudy later with a chance of showers. The temperature will drop to a low of 64. Tomorrow, anticipate periods of rain and a chance of a thunderstorm. There may be a delay at the baseball games. The high will be around 80. On Friday, the weather will be partly sunny with a high of 82. Saturday will bring a mix of clouds and sun along with a possible thundershower. In the afternoon, the temperature will reach 79. For AccuWeather, I'm meteorologist Joe Lundberg.
0: Michelle Branch in just a few minutes. Post Malone coming soon as well. My name is Bernie. It's a Wednesday morning with Jelly Roll. Here's I'm Not Okay.

0: right there. Better now. It's on, Bernie, with you. Thank you for hanging out on a Wednesday morning, August the 19th, 2026. Music from Olivia Dean on the way next.
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13: 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Here, have another

0: Back to Friends. Somber is on there, and Bernie with you. Thank you for hanging out. 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
2: Early fog clearing to a sunny day with a high going up to 83. AccuWeather's coming up next. I'm Freddie Hammer with these Hot Valley headlines. The man accused of leaving an alleged Penn State cocaine ring is now jailed without bail after surrendering yesterday. 24-year-old Agostino Abatiello failed to appear for his arraignment on Monday when the Attorney General announced charges against 14 people, including 13 current or former Penn State students. Eastlake Cummings students will return to class with a new superintendent and new rules. Hughesville Junior Senior High School will be cell phone free from the first bell through dismissal, with devices required to be turned off and stored away. President Trump is pausing a planned wave of tariffs that was set to hit Canada at midnight. In a social media post, Trump said he had paused the 50% duties for 3 days because the two countries have a deal pending, final documentation. He offered no specifics about the agreement. The Justice Department is indicting 17 Iranians accused of orchestrating a cyber piracy campaign backed by the Islamic Revolutionary Guard. The DOJ says the hackers targeted U.S. universities and companies. They were employed by an Iran-based company and attempted to extort HBO for $6 million. The first day of Meta's landmark federal trial in California has ended. Colorado, Kentucky, New Jersey, and California are seeking $1.4 trillion in damages. Late Tuesday, California AG Rob Bonta says it's unclear if Meta CEO Mark Zuckerberg will testify in the trial. Hayden Panettiere's estranged mother is speaking out after the actress's sudden death at the age of 36. Leslie Vogel said in an interview with NBC News that she's sure her daughter is with her brother and at peace. Panettiere's younger brother Jansen died unexpectedly at age 28 in 2023. And ZZ Top drummer Frank Beard is dead at the age of 77. He died at his home in Texas while in hospice care on Monday. AccuWeather's coming up next. I'm Freddie Hammer with local news on the Twin Valleys Talk Radio Network.
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5: Your AccuWeather forecast. Today, expect fog in the morning, followed by a mix of clouds and sunshine, reaching a high of 84. Tonight will be humid with mainly clear skies early on, becoming cloudy later with a chance of showers. The temperature will drop to a low of 64. Tomorrow, anticipate periods of rain and a chance of a thunderstorm. There may be a delay at the baseball games. The high will be around 80. On Friday, the weather will be partly sunny with a high of 82. Saturday will bring a mix of clouds and sun along with a possible thundershower. In the afternoon, the temperature will reach 79. For AccuWeather, I'm meteorologist Joe Lundberg.
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They released the MTV Video Music Award nominations yesterday. I'd be shocked to hear who got the most nominations. I was surprised when I heard who got the most nominations yesterday from MTV. I'll tell you that coming up in about 10 minutes from right now. Trending is on the way. Niall Horan's latest is called Tastes So Good.

0: Midnight Sun, Zara Larson is on right there, and Bernie with you on a Wednesday. Appreciate you being here. 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
0: 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Yes, that Madonna, the one from the 80s. Taylor Swift follows with 9 nominations. Ariana Grande and Sabrina Carpenter tied with 7 each. 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
13: Your AccuWeather forecast. Today, expect fog in the morning, followed by a mix of clouds and sunshine, reaching a high of 84. Tonight will be humid with mainly clear skies early on, becoming cloudy later with a chance of showers. The temperature will drop to a low of 64. Tomorrow, anticipate periods of rain and a chance of a thunderstorm. There may be a delay at the baseball games. The high will be around 80. On Friday, the weather will be partly sunny with a high of 82. Saturday will bring a mix of clouds and sun along with a possible thundershower. In the afternoon, the temperature will reach 79. For AccuWeather, I'm meteorologist Joe Lundberg.
0: Music in just a few minutes from Bruno Mars and Sabrina Carpenter coming too. Hi there, my name is Bernie. I am your humble host for a Wednesday morning. Someone you love, Louis Capaldi, is on right now.

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0: Bad Dreams is Teddy Swims on there, and Bernie with you, holding it down on a Wednesday, August the 19th, 2026. Today's National Potato Day, in case you were curious, in case you wanted to celebrate by eating a baked potato today, celebrate National Potato Day by doing that. Olivia Dean in just a few minutes.
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2: Early fog clearing to a sunny day with a high going up to 83. AccuWeather is coming up next. I'm Freddie Hammer with these Hot Valley headlines. The man accused of leaving an alleged Penn State cocaine ring is now jailed without bail after surrendering yesterday. 24-year-old Agostino Abatiello failed to appear for his arraignment on Monday when the attorney general announced charges against 14 people, including 13 current or former Penn State students. Eastlake Cumming students will return to class with a new superintendent and new rules. Hughesville Junior Senior High School will be cell phone free from the first bell through dismissal, with devices required to be turned off and stored away. President Trump is pausing a planned wave of tariffs that was set to hit Canada at midnight. In a social media post, Trump said he had paused the 50% duties for 3 days because the two countries have a deal pending final documentation. He offered no specifics about the agreement. The Justice Department is indicting 17 Iranians accused of orchestrating a cyber piracy campaign backed by the Islamic Revolutionary Guard. The DOJ says the hackers targeted U.S. universities and companies. They were employed by an Iran-based company and attempted to extort HBO for $6 million. The first day of Meta's landmark federal trial in California has ended. Colorado, Kentucky, New Jersey, and California are seeking $1.4 trillion in damages. Late Tuesday, California AG Rob Bonta says it's unclear if Meta CEO Mark Zuckerberg will testify in the trial. Hayden Panettiere's estranged mother is speaking out after the actress's sudden death at the age of 36. Leslie Vogel said in an interview with NBC News that she's sure her daughter is with her brother and at peace. Panettiere's younger brother Jansen died unexpectedly at age 28 in 2023. And ZZ Top drummer Frank Beard is dead at the age of 77. He died at his home in Texas while in hospice care on Monday. AccuWeather's coming up next. I'm Freddie Hammer with local news on the Twin Valleys Talk Radio Network.
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8: Your AccuWeather forecast. Today, expect fog in the morning, followed by a mix of clouds and sunshine, reaching a high of 84. Tonight will be humid with mainly clear skies early on, becoming cloudy later with a chance of showers. The temperature will drop to a low of 64. Tomorrow, anticipate periods of rain and a chance of a thunderstorm. There may be a delay at the baseball games. The high will be around 80. On Friday, the weather will be partly sunny with a high of 82. Saturday will bring a mix of clouds and sun along with a possible thundershower. In the afternoon, the temperature will reach 79. For AccuWeather, I'm meteorologist Joe Lundberg.
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0: Taylor Swift, I knew it, I knew you. Taylor has 9 nominations for the upcoming 2026 MTV VMAs, but there is somebody that has even more. Madonna has scored 11 nominations. Let's talk about one of the big categories, Artist of the Year. Your nominees are Madonna, Taylor Swift, Ariana Grande, Bruno Mars, Sabrina Carpenter, and Morgan Wallen. The MTV Video Music Awards will take place September 27th. 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
11: Your AccuWeather forecast. Today, expect fog in the morning, followed by a mix of clouds and sunshine, reaching a high of 84. Tonight will be humid with mainly clear skies early on, becoming cloudy later with a chance of showers. The temperature will drop to a low of 64. Tomorrow, anticipate periods of rain and a chance of a thunderstorm. There may be a delay at the baseball games. The high will be around 80. On Friday, the weather will be partly sunny with a high of 82. Saturday will bring a mix of clouds and sun along with a possible thundershower. In the afternoon, the temperature will reach 79. For AccuWeather, I'm meteorologist Joe Lundberg.
0: Hey there, I'm Kelsey Page. Thanks for listening. It's Gracie Abrams, That's So True.

0: Justin Bieber with Daisies. Justin just dropped a new sneaker, the Skylark Sensory Runner, in a black and white colorway.
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5: Your AccuWeather forecast. Today, expect fog in the morning, followed by a mix of clouds and sunshine, reaching a high of 84. Tonight will be humid with mainly clear skies early on, becoming cloudy later with a chance of showers. The temperature will drop to a low of 64. Tomorrow, anticipate periods of rain and a chance of a thunderstorm. There may be a delay at the baseball games. The high will be around 80. On Friday, the weather will be partly sunny with a high of 82. Saturday will bring a mix of clouds and sun along with a possible thundershower. In the afternoon, the temperature will reach 79. For AccuWeather, I'm meteorologist Joe Lundberg.
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0: Olivia Rodrigo dropped dead. In case you're wondering, it looks like some celebs really are on TikTok watching your videos, like Olivia Rodrigo, who ended up helping out a girl graduate from the University of Alabama. Her name is Jamie Causey, and after keeping it quiet for a year, revealed that Olivia Rodrigo gifted her $5,000 to help cover school costs, and she's now graduated with a degree in public relations. She said that Olivia DM'd her and said, "I watched your last vid about tuition, and I'd love to help out if you were open at all to that. So cool that you are so close to graduating. Do you have a Venmo I could send to?" And she did, sending her a gift of $5,000.
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12: Your AccuWeather forecast this afternoon. Expect the sun to break through the clouds at times with a high of 83. Tonight will be humid with mainly clear skies, in the evening becoming cloudy late with a chance of showers and spots and a low of 62. Tomorrow brings periods of rain and a thunderstorm, possibly causing delays at baseball games with a high of 76. On Friday, anticipate partly sunny conditions and a high of 82. Saturday will have intervals of clouds and sun along with widely separated thundershowers in the afternoon and a high of 79. For AccuWeather, I'm meteorologist Joe Lundberg.
0: Thanks for listening. I'm Kelsey Page. Hope you're having a great day. This is Nelly Furtado. Say it right.

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He'd be happy to know that radio is still free.

0: Warren. Ordinary, do you talk politics at work? It's probably a bad idea, according to experts. They say your enemies may use what you say against you later. Don't ridicule politicians you disagree with. Supporters tend to take this seriously and personally. And don't pressure people to agree with you because no one likes a bully.
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8: Your AccuWeather forecast this afternoon. Expect the sun to break through the clouds at times with a high of 83. Tonight will be humid with mainly clear skies in the evening, becoming cloudy late with a chance of showers and spots on a low of 62. Tomorrow brings periods of rain and a thunderstorm, possibly causing delays at baseball games with a high of 76. On Friday, anticipate partly sunny conditions and a high of 82. Saturday will have intervals of clouds and sun along with widely separated thundershowers in the afternoon and a high of 79. For AccuWeather, I'm meteorologist Joe Lundberg.
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0: Olivia Dean, So Easy. In honor of Hayden Panettiere, who was a longtime animal advocate, PETA has released her final campaign for them, which was done just 2 weeks ago. 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
11: Your AccuWeather forecast this afternoon. Expect the sun to break through the clouds at times with a high of 83. Tonight will be humid with mainly clear skies in the evening, becoming cloudy late with a chance of showers and spots on a low of 62. Tomorrow brings periods of rain and a thunderstorm, possibly causing delays at baseball games with a high of 76. On Friday, anticipate partly sunny conditions and a high of 82. Saturday will have intervals of clouds and sun along with widely separated thundershowers in the afternoon and a high of 79. For AccuWeather, I'm meteorologist Joe Lundberg.
0: Kelsey Page here with you. 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So stop what you're doing, turn it up. It's Dua Lipa, Dance the Night.

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6: Your AccuWeather forecast this afternoon: expect the sun to break through the clouds at times with a high of 83. Tonight will be humid with mainly clear skies, in the evening becoming cloudy late with a chance of showers and spots on a low of 62. Tomorrow brings periods of rain and a thunderstorm, possibly causing delays at baseball games with a high of 76. On Friday, anticipate partly sunny conditions and a high of 82. Saturday will have intervals of clouds and sun along with widely separated thundershowers in the afternoon and a high of 79. For AccuWeather, I'm meteorologist Joe Lundberg.
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0: Sienna Spiro, Die on This Hill. I first just want to say I adore Jason Kelsey. I think he's one of the funniest guys out there. Seriously, a national treasure. I dig his sense of humor. And now I cannot stop laughing over the latest collab between Garage Beer and Liquid Death Waters. In it, Jason Kelsey, I don't know how else to say this, he wants your pee. And he wants it in order to power AI data centers instead of them using up all of our water. Every time I think about it, I just get the giggles. One drink can throw off your reaction time and your judgment on a motorcycle. If you hit the bottle, don't roll the throttle. Plan ahead for a safe and sober ride home. Ride sober or get pulled over. 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
12: Your AccuWeather forecast this afternoon. Expect the sun to break through the clouds at times with a high of 83. Tonight will be humid with mainly clear skies in the evening, becoming cloudy late with a chance of showers and spots on a low of 62. Tomorrow brings periods of rain and a thunderstorm, possibly causing delays at baseball games with a high of 76. On Friday, anticipate partly sunny conditions and a high of 82. Saturday will have intervals of clouds and sun along with widely separated thundershowers in the afternoon and a high of 79. For AccuWeather, I'm meteorologist Joe Lundberg.
0: The Voice will return to NBC September 21st with coaches Adam Levine, Queen Latifah, Riley Green, and Kelly Clarkson. 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
8: Your AccuWeather forecast this afternoon. Expect the sun to break through the clouds at times with a high of 83. Tonight will be humid with mainly clear skies, in the evening becoming cloudy late with a chance of showers and spots and a low of 62. Tomorrow brings periods of rain and a thunderstorm, possibly causing delays at baseball games with a high of 76. On Friday, anticipate partly sunny conditions and a high of 82. Saturday will have intervals of clouds and sun along with widely separated thunder showers in the afternoon and a high of 79. For AccuWeather, I'm meteorologist Joe Lundberg.
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0: Olivia Dean, so easy. According to TMZ, police in Greenville, South Carolina are conducting a death investigation in regards to Hayden Panettiere's passing to determine if criminal conduct was involved. It's believed that she died from a tragic overdose of prescribed meds, but they're trying to see if there could be any criminal conduct behind it. Police even showing up today at Brian Hickerson's family's home. He is the on-again, off-again boyfriend of Hayden Panettiere, and she was at his apartment where he and his brother lived when she died. Now, they have already conducted the autopsy. It is complete, but they are waiting on toxicology results. The NFL is back. NFL kickoff presented by YouTube TV is Wednesday, September 9th on NBC. See the full week one schedule at watch.nfl.com.
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11: Your AccuWeather forecast this afternoon. Expect the sun to break through the clouds at times with a high of 83. Tonight will be humid with mainly clear skies, in the evening becoming cloudy late with a chance of showers and spots and a low of 62. Tomorrow brings periods of rain and a thunderstorm, possibly causing delays at baseball games with a high of 76. On Friday, anticipate partly sunny conditions and a high of 82. Saturday will have intervals of clouds and sun along with widely separated thundershowers in the afternoon and a high of 79. For AccuWeather, I'm meteorologist Joe Lundberg.
0: It looks like Tate McRae could be launching her own beauty line called Tate by Tate McRae following a trademark application that was recently filed. Here's Greedy.

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Now you don't have an excuse to miss a

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0: Lily Young with Messy, wrapping it up for me, Kelsey Page. Thank you so much for hanging out with me and listening. I really do appreciate you.
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5: Want to kick off your weekend on the right foot? 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
6: Your AccuWeather forecast this afternoon. Expect the sun to break through the clouds at times with a high of 83. Tonight will be humid with mainly clear skies in the evening, becoming cloudy late with a chance of showers and spots on a low of 62. Tomorrow brings periods of rain and a thunderstorm, possibly causing delays at baseball games with a high of 76. On Friday, anticipate partly sunny conditions and a high of 82. Saturday will have intervals of clouds and sun along with widely separated thunder showers in the afternoon and a high of 79. For AccuWeather, I'm meteorologist Joe Lundberg.
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0: This has been a test of the emergency alert system originating from 107.9 FM WOTH, Williamsport, Pennsylvania. The broadcasters and cable operators of your area, in voluntary cooperation with the Federal Communications Commission and other agencies, have developed this system to keep you informed in the event of an emergency. WOTH serves Williamsport and the communities of the Susquehanna Valley. If this had been an actual emergency, you would have been given emergency information or instructions. This concludes this test of the emergency alert system.
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0: All right, today is National Potato Day. How would you like them served up? Well, if you're like a majority of Americans, obviously, French fries. Tops the list, mashed potatoes, baked potatoes, hash browns, good ways to have them. For me, without a doubt, tater tots. They're not available all the time, but every time they're available, that is absolutely my potato of choice. There's no doubt about it. My inner Napoleon Dynamite comes out. Gosh, I need some tots.
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11: Your AccuWeather forecast this afternoon. Expect the sun to break through the clouds at times with a high of 83. Tonight will be humid with mainly clear skies, in the evening becoming cloudy late with a chance of showers and spots and a low of 62. Tomorrow brings periods of rain and a thunderstorm, possibly causing delays at baseball games with a high of 76. On Friday, anticipate partly sunny conditions and a high of 82. Saturday will have intervals of clouds and sun along with widely separated thundershowers in the afternoon and a high of 79. For AccuWeather, I'm meteorologist Joe Lundberg.
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0: Well, I'm going out on a limb here, assuming that Taylor Swift is having a pretty amazing summer. Hope yours is going well as well. Chuck D with you. 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
9: Your AccuWeather forecast this afternoon: expect the sun to break through the clouds at times with a high of 83. Tonight will be humid with mainly clear skies, in the evening becoming cloudy late with a chance of showers and spots and a low of 62. Tomorrow brings periods of rain and a thunderstorm, possibly causing delays at baseball games with a high of 76. On Friday, anticipate partly sunny conditions and a high of 82. Saturday will have intervals of clouds and sun along with widely separated thundershowers in the afternoon and a high of 79. For AccuWeather, I'm meteorologist Joe Lundberg.
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That is Benson Boone. All right, so the Jonas Brothers announced they are going out on tour, a 45-date tour around the United States. Kicks off in Boston, I believe, at the end of September. Coming up in a few moments, the number one song in America for the 18th week in a row. My goodness, Ella Langley. What's going on, girl?

0: Hey, just a quick heads up. 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

0: I want to thank my Facebook friend of the day today. His name is Tim Kilbride, and he shares what is possibly the greatest idea ever for a television show. He says, we have cooking shows with kids cooking, but not with kids judging. I would love to watch a kid tell an Iron Chef that his duck confit is yucky and smells like a barf bucket, then demand a hot dog. It is the battle every parent fights. Preparing a delicious meal and your kids are going, ugh, can I just have some nuggets? How fantastic. That would be the best show on television. Tim Kilbride, I love this idea. My Facebook friend of the day today.
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10: Your AccuWeather forecast this afternoon. Expect the sun to break through the clouds at times with a high of 83. Tonight will be humid with mainly clear skies in the evening, becoming cloudy late with a chance of showers and spots and a low of 62. Tomorrow brings periods of rain and a thunderstorm, possibly causing delays at baseball games with a high of 76. On Friday, anticipate partly sunny conditions and a high of 82. Saturday will have intervals of clouds and sun along with widely separated thundershowers in the afternoon and a high of 79. For AccuWeather, I'm meteorologist Joe Lundberg.
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like a precinct. How you go from housewife to a sneaky link? Got you running around in all type of Benzes and Rolls. Girl, you used to ride in the rinky dink. I'm the one put you in that Leontay. Fashion over model, I put you on the runway. You was rocking Coach bags, got you Sinead. Side to Frisco, I call her my baby. 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If you plan me, that mean my home ain't home. Having nightmares are going through your phone. 21, can't even record, you got me out my zone.

0: That is Hozier. Got that new one from Ariana Grande coming up in a few moments. Have you spent any time with her new album? Man, it's so good.
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8: Your AccuWeather forecast this afternoon: expect the sun to break through the clouds at times with a high of 83. Tonight will be humid with mainly clear skies, in the evening becoming cloudy late with a chance of showers and spots and a low of 62. Tomorrow brings periods of rain and a thunderstorm, possibly causing delays at baseball games with a high of 76. On Friday, anticipate partly sunny conditions and a high of 82. Saturday will have intervals of clouds and sun, along with widely separated thundershowers in the afternoon and a high of 79. For AccuWeather, I'm meteorologist Joe Lundberg.
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0: Did you know that we currently have a glut of potatoes here in the United States? Apparently, growing conditions have been just fantastic over the last couple of years. We are growing way more potatoes than we need. There's this farmer just north of Pocatello, and he came up with an interesting solution to get rid of his excess potatoes rather than just kind of discarding them or feeding them off to cattle. He's giving them to food banks. He's reached out via social media and said, hey, I got all these potatoes. If you can come pick them up, I'll give them to you. Well, within 20 minutes of sharing this information, he had booked 10 semi-loads of deliveries, people coming to pick up their potatoes. And each semi-load carries 42,000 pounds of potatoes. Do the math there. That's almost a 500,000 pounds of potatoes. This guy's just giving away to food banks and other charities. It's fantastic. I love this dude. Kent Sutton is his name, a farmer just north of Pocatello. You got to agree, today's most awesome person on the planet Earth.
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9: Your AccuWeather forecast. Tonight, expect partly cloudy skies with a chance of a shower developing late. The low will be 62. Tomorrow will bring periods of rain and the possibility of a thunderstorm. It might lead to delays at the baseball games. The high will reach 74. Tomorrow night will be clear with a low of 58. Moving on to Friday, it will be partly sunny and warmer with a high of 82. As we head into Saturday, anticipate intervals of clouds and sun with a chance of a thundershower in the afternoon. The high will be 79. For AccuWeather, I'm meteorologist Jason Caterina.
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8: Your AccuWeather forecast. Tonight, expect partly cloudy skies with a chance of a shower developing late. The low will be 62. Tomorrow will bring periods of rain and the possibility of a thunderstorm. It might lead to delays at the baseball games. The high will reach 74. Tomorrow night will be clear with a low of 58. Moving on to Friday, it will be partly sunny and warmer with a high of 82. As we head into Saturday, anticipate intervals of clouds and sun with a chance of a thundershower in the afternoon. The high will be 79. For AccuWeather, I'm meteorologist Jason Caterina.
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0: Here's some surprising nutritional information. You know what's a really good food to eat if you want to lose weight? Potatoes. I know they're full of starch and the carbohydrates, and if you eat a lot of potatoes, it really kind of weighs you down. But these researchers say that if you eat potatoes, there are weight loss benefits as well. So what happens is when you sit down to eat, you don't necessarily, your mind doesn't necessarily think about calories. Your mind thinks about how much food there is, how much it weighs once it gets into your stomach. And so if you eat dense, rich potatoes, that takes up a lot of that weight when it hits your stomach. You feel fuller faster, so you're less likely to eat a lot of other stuff. So now, just a little heads up, this does not apply to French fries. No, deep fat fried taters, yeah, that does not work with the health benefit. No, this is actually just straight up potatoes. Eat a little bit more of those, and it helps with your weight loss.
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8: Your AccuWeather forecast. Tonight, expect partly cloudy skies with a chance of a shower developing late. The low will be 62. Tomorrow will bring periods of rain and the possibility of a thunderstorm. It might lead to delays at the baseball games. The high will reach 74. Tomorrow night will be clear with a low of 58. Moving on to Friday, it will be partly sunny and warmer with a high of 82. As we head into Saturday, anticipate intervals of clouds and sun with a chance of a thundershower in the afternoon. The high will be 79. For AccuWeather, I'm meteorologist Jason Caterina.
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8: Your AccuWeather forecast. Tonight, expect partly cloudy skies with a chance of a shower developing late. The low will be 62. Tomorrow will bring periods of rain and the possibility of a thunderstorm. It might lead to delays at the baseball games. The high will reach 74. Tomorrow night will be clear with a low of 58. Moving on to Friday, it will be partly sunny and warmer with a high of 82. As we head into Saturday, anticipate intervals of clouds and sun with a chance of a thundershower in the afternoon. The high will be 79. For AccuWeather, I'm meteorologist Jason Caterina.
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0: certainly hope you have a fantastic rest of your evening. 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
5: Your AccuWeather forecast. Tonight, expect partly cloudy skies with a chance of a shower developing late. The low will be 62. Tomorrow will bring periods of rain and the possibility of a thunderstorm. It might lead to delays at the baseball games. The high will reach 74. Tomorrow night will be clear with a low of 58. Moving on to Friday, it will be partly sunny and warmer with a high of 82. As we head into Saturday, anticipate intervals of clouds and sun with a chance of a thundershower in the afternoon. The high will be 79. For AccuWeather, I'm meteorologist Jason Caterina.
6: 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Sorry, no AI here.